8 months they were married. Carrie wanted me to break out some AWOL Nation just before the offspring. I do want to loop back on that 8 months. She got her divorce finalized today.

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0: 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This is the Lynch and Taco Morning Show. Time to talk some sports here in a few minutes.
1: Mike the Bulldog Bianchi is going to join us to do just that with the sports page.
0: It's coming up after System of a Down on JRR.

0: military time. Mike texted in that he goes, military time. They simply cannot figure out the 24-hour clock. I can see people having a problem with that. I mean,
1: I think a lot of people have a problem with that.
0: I have to kind of dial it back and slow my brain down to go, okay, yeah. Oh, 1400. Got it.
1: So regardless of what group of folks you're in, just remember who you're talking with and communicating with. They may be not in their heads, but in their heads going, I have no idea what that means.
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1: All right, we've got a heat advisory again today for all of Central Florida.
0: Super hot.
1: AC's going to be working overtime. If yours is, you know, getting dicey, reach out to Mills Air before it really goes south on you.
0: I've heard, like, my neighbor's AC, you know, start up and then shut down. And some of the noises it's making, I'm thinking, you need to have Mills come out and do that 20-point inspection.
1: Some trouble's brewing.
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1: 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We've had to do it. 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
0: 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Up to $1,275 in rebates for whatever you need AC-wise, because you will at some point. 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
10: Good Tuesday morning, my friends. Heat advisories posted around Central Florida, meaning today feels even hotter than yesterday. Actual temperature around 94 degrees, but it will feel like 108 around 3-4 p.m. today. So keep that in mind. Take it easy if you have outdoor plans, working or otherwise. The good news is that additional moisture leading to the hotter feels like also means a few additional showers and storms. Today, 40% coverage of rain. Actual highs staying in the 90s the next couple of days. Feels like temperatures, though, thankfully coming back down to about 102 by tomorrow. With Central Florida's certified most accurate forecast, I'm Wesh 2 First Warning meteorologist Eric Burris.
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0: man.
1: Oh, somebody else let Pat know that now they have free grocery stores in New York.
0: Oh, I'm aware. Thank you, Mayor Mamdani.
1: Yeah.
0: You are the savior.
1: Piece of trash.
0: You're the savior.
2: You hear what the big toy is going to be this coming Christmas, right?
1: No.
2: My Little Socialist.
1: Oh, there you go.
2: Yeah, My Little Socialist.
1: Mm-hmm. I like it.
2: Get in line now.
1: Yeah. I know so many people that live up there are like, I'm moving. This is crazy.
2: Hey, for the first time in many, many years, 7-Up is changing its recipe. Danger area, 7-Up.
1: We talked about this a couple weeks ago with another soda. Remember, New Coke.
2: Yes, the president is there to not go down this path. But if you're curious as to what the change is, I've got this really annoying-sounding influencer who can tell you. She's already tested it out for us.
3: I'm going to do a side-by-side taste for the lemon-lime and the lime-lemon. The lime one is distinctly more lime-scented. Old 7-Up, sweet and crisp, but admittedly the lemon-lime flavor is a little muted. New. It is such a subtle difference. Honestly, if you didn't know that they changed it, I don't think you would be able to tell the difference. Maybe has a hint more lime zest. I almost think the new one is not as sweet, and maybe that's where the lime flavor comes in. When Pepsi changed Sierra Mist to Starry.
2: I hear Charlie Brown teacher
1: totally
2: here. That's what Charlie Brown.
3: 7-Up, you don't have to be. Side by side with my eyes closed.
1: If that was like my college girlfriend or something.
2: You know what I'm going to do?
1: I jump out of my dorm room window.
2: You know what I'm going to do right now just to spite her?
1: You're going to have a sip of Sprite?
2: A sip of this Coca-Cola Zero.
1: All right. You do it, Rebel.
2: Mm. Why don't you take a bite of your bagel there?
1: I was just going to do it. I was going to say, you know what I'm going to do? Just to spite her, take a bite of this everything bagel.
2: We are crazy like that.
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22: 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All right, that'll be coming up right after you say it. We played. Speaking of which, listener suggested this morning, good suggestion with The Clash. Been a minute since we featured them. Your song choices were Should I Stay or Should I Go, London Calling, or Train in Vain.
23: Should I Stay or Should I Go, and London Calling were back and forth. 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Let's see who won the tickets for Five Finger Death Punch. Whitaker Jules from Maitland.
22: All right, Whitaker. And we'll have these all week, so be sure to vote each morning for You Say It, We Play It. They're on the JR Facebook page. London Calling. The Clash, You Say, We Play It. JRR.

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0: All right, our attention pays question. Which beverage maker has decided to change their formula of, well, it's a pretty popular brand? Moving forward, Taco.
1: Michael, where are you from?
0: Michael was the winner. I've deduced that.
1: Cool. Hold on. Yes, Michael from Apopka, Pat, knew that that featured drink would be 7-Up.
0: 7-Up has changed their formula to put lime more forward than the lemon.
1: Take it from a non-lime guy. Uh-uh. Not a big fan of the lime.
0: Not a Europe guy. Not a lime guy. Boy, man, just...
1: I can handle a lime. Just don't make it predominantly lime.
0: Put the lime in the coconuts.
1: I want a lemon.
0: All right.
1: Yeah, Michael's got the hookup at the Toadies tickets.
0: All right, we'll have more of these each morning for the rest of the week.
1: I know. Did you notice when I was giving out the phone number that it sounded like I had spit my mouth? That was me drooling because the Walt Disney World Swan and Dolphin brought by food today for the taste.
0: Oh, Taste Central Florida presented by Edward Jones. That is coming up to the on August 28th. That's a Friday at the Orlando World Center Marriott. 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It's an unforgettable evening of dining and live entertainment, and it's all for a good cause. 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So, you know, support our local families by going out, have a great night, and you know, what'd they bring today?
1: It's a good time out there, too, by the way. You're going to love this one. The bourbon steak. Red wine braised Wagyu short rib. Oh, they brought some Italian. They brought...

So there's some weird stuff going on right now with Jared Leto, some allegations. There is a BBC documentary that was done. You know, I don't really have a lot to say about it because I also have not watched it. And so maybe next time after I watch it, I'll talk a little bit about it. But you can easily find out all the details online. It's WJRR and watch yourself.

0: 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What do you want to do?
1: Well, I'll be dripping.
0: Why is it that hot?
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Enjoy it. Just because the kids are back in school doesn't mean summer's over. It's WJRR.

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Thank you so much for listening today. I know there's lots of options, but Rick is out in Deltona. Wanted to hear some Falling in Reverse. It's WJRR.

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You could win a trip for two to Las Vegas to attend our iHeartRadio Music Festival. Weezer's going to be there. That should be great. You'll text this keyword to the number 200-200. It's coming up just after 5 p.m. 3 Days Grace, 101.1 WJRR. Here's So-Called Life.

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6: 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You gotta get up, shower, get dressed, then get in the car. But there's a sausage McMuffin with egg meal, with crispy hash browns and small McCafe coffee waiting for you at McDonald's for just $5. 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
17: With this West 2 First Warning Weather Update, I'm Chief Meteorologist Tony Benalfi. Heat advisories remain in effect through 8 o'clock tonight. Heat advisories already in effect for tomorrow in our northern community, so we'll continue to watch that. A few early evening cooling showers and storms, very few of those. As we head past sunset, things will begin to wind down. Overnight low temperatures tonight, pretty much area-wide running 75 to 80. As we get into Wednesday afternoon, storm coverage again pretty low at about 20 to 30%. The afternoon high temperatures running near 95, but feels like temperatures once again running 100 to about 108 degrees all across central Florida. Of course, we're going to be watching that for the students at the bus stops during the afternoon hours. With Central Florida's most accurate forecast, I'm West 2 First Warning Chief Meteorologist Tony Menolfi.
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0: That led us to Slightly Stupid, a backseat drive at Orlando's Rock Station 101.1 WJRRI. Slore in for Klinger tonight as we wrap up your Tuesday. Still plenty of time for you to get qualified for your Tuesday ticket takeover. You see what we're giving away on Instagram yet? 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Flyleaf with Lacey Sturm, the 20th anniversary tour, is coming to House of Blues. We get your tickets for you for the night of the 29th. There's two shows. Again, both sold out. Your tickets on Instagram today are for the 29th. Get yourself signed up. Just give us that follow. Find the post. Follow the directions. And you're qualified. We make it easy for you to win around here, man. Cage the Elephant, Scorpions, more next. Hang on.
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